wear the uniform. It is the message. Take this step. Take this step. Take this step. Take this step.

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1: Crackers, pumpkin beer. Hi, it's me. I just want to ask you

Energy is becoming one of our country's greatest concerns. If we don't start working on energy conservation, there may not be enough energy to go around by the time I'm a parent. So go ahead and check them about how we can solve some of our problems through alternative energy sources. You can learn more about energy too. Call your county cooperative extension service for more information. Conserving energy is everyone's responsibility. Call 4-H to find out how you can do your part.

stop the beat, play the beat, before you drop the beat, give me a second. For the poor, don't stop until you get yours. Break down doors, you get it, forget them, we ain't no more. Motherfucker, you trying to take this.

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Machine men with machine minds and machine hearts.

this place is different. Special. The others don't want to talk about it because it's scary. But we all know. We all feel. What if everything that happened here happened for a reason?

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Also demonstrate an uncompromising inventiveness and mastery of melody that one rarely finds in heavy.

What do we make of the objects in the sky? And do they portend certain things? And what's the primary difference between us and other kinds of living things? And what is it about dead things such that they never seem to come to life? Or will we hear that sometimes they do come to life? Creatures must know things in order to survive.

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Cocktail salad? 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

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From the rude attitude and got in it for limit. It's not a trick, don't contradict the style. My purpose is to ruin without getting lost. To be specific, I'm not terrific, just a manifesto who can get off with it. Listen up, as I take off a wrong fit. Four minutes, calculates to sound good, full of a beat, that's short of a fence. From the rude attitude and got in it for limit. 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

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Have I lost my senses? 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It's never that easy as it goes to kneel down with a smile when we kept denying our souls from the magic shining through. Have I lost?

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0: Again?
1: Mm-hmm.
0: Well, what's up with this guy? Do you really like him that much?
1: Yes, honey, I love him. He is fun. He does a lot of nice things for me.
0: I know he used to do nice stuff for you.